was the other me, you see. 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

friends, I think of you, and I always remember that day in May when I saw you walking in the rain. I know not what it was nor why, for usually I'm quite

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I know not what it was nor why, for usually I'm quite shy. I said, let's go back to my place for some coffee.

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1: 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You read? You want me to read it for
0: This me? Is six. Here we go. Rolling on six.
2: Feeling that I know what you're aiming at.
0: Sally, do that little run when you come in.
1: Okay. I'll wait till it comes out.
2: Yeah, wait till... Either till there or till...
1: I'll wait till it comes back.

0: time to get down.
1: Clap your hands now. Come on. Woo. Hey, everybody.
0: Clap it and make it funky. 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